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1: 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Kasi syempre you continue to grow.
2: Yes,
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2: diba?
1: Sa pageant?
2: Ganun lang. Parang sometimes, pag hinahanap ng katawan mo, you still join, pero like, not the focus, yung iba na yung ano mo, yung priorities mo as a tao.
1: Correct. O yun. So, ang iyong With Lars na talk show ay iikot sa entertainment, inspiration, and advocacy. Nakubalikan nga natin, yung, syempre, yung entertainment, alam na natin yan. You can provide inspiration. Yes, of course naman, with your stories. Ano yung advocacy mo dito?
2: So, class 2024, I confessed that I get addicted to online gambling.
1: Okay.
2: Yeah, that was 2024. Mm-mm. And right after that, I realized na parang hindi ka talaga mananalo sa sugal, kahit anong sugal pa yan, whether it's online or physical casino, ganyan. Mm-mm. So, I advocate against online gambling since 2024 up until now.
1: Mm-mm.
2: That I really encourage people not to try it.
1: Mm-mm.
2: Kasi sometimes people say na, okay, may control naman kami, ikaw kasi wala. That's why you lost.
1: Mm-mm.
2: Still, dadating kasi yung peak nung point sa buhay mo na you lost control.
1: Mm-mm.
2: Pag na-addict ka na, like, if you get addicted to it. So, parang ako, I share my experiences as someone na talagang na-hook into it. Na parang don't try it. And also, I encourage din yung mga ibang influencers na sige, if you want to promote, go promote. Pero don't fool your followers na they can win talaga.
1: Yun, at least ayan na. Ang maganda yan dahil yan na yung panawagan. Na, dahil based on experience. Correct yun.
0: Saka hindi lahat matapang ha at may courage na i-reveal. 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
1: Correct.
0: Dun, masasabi ang isa kang mahusay na ano, na nakakapag-influence to your listener by using your platform.
1: Diba? Correct. 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I want to know your insights naman. Lalaban tayo sa Puerto Rico, Miss Universe, si Bea Milan Windorsky. 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
2: As I see her as a Latina slayer talaga. Okay. Like parang every time she's out and she steps out of the room, parang hindi pwedeng hindi mo siya mapapansin.
1: Mm-hmm.
2: Hindi mo siya makikita. Actually, during her journey sa MUPH 2026, parang somehow she's an 80% clear winner na.
1: Yeah.
2: 'Di ba? Magkakatalo na lang sa fate and destiny that night, pero still the stars align for her. And I think ang tagal na nating walang crown. So parang it's time now for 2026 to get back ours.
1: Yeah. Okay? Nako, babalikan natin yung statement ni Lars ha, pag nakuha na natin ang fifth crown para sa Miss Universe.
2: Correct,
1: thank you
2: correct.
1: Very much, Lars.
2: Thank
1: please
2: so
1: promote
2: much.
1: With Lars and ang iba mo pang ganaps at syempre social media account.
2: Ayan, mga kapamilya, iniimbitahan ko po kayong manood ng With Lars, My New Chapter, a talk show wherein we will discuss at pagdadaldalan natin ang mga inspirasyon, iba't ibang kwento ng buhay ng mga influencers, kahit maging normal na tao, pwedeng mag-guest. So With Lars, ayan, abangan nyo po yan. Pilot episode po namin, May 8, 2026, 6:30 p.m. sa Star Image Digital Network, also on Spotify, Facebook, and YouTube. Ayan, dyan nyo po yan mapapanood. And of course, maraming salamat po sa lahat ng mga sumusuporta sa mga projects namin with Star Image. And of course, Star Image, thank you so much. And yes. Papa Owell and yes. Mami Jaiho.
1: Yes. Thank you very thank much, you very Lars. Much. You thank made our evening extra special. Napaka-sweet girl niya.
0: Yun naman talaga yung branding mo, di ba?
1: Yeah. Prim and proper.
0: Yes, totoo diba? Yan.
1: Girl na girl.
0: Truly.
1: Babaeng babae. Maraming salamat, thank Lars you. Pacheco. Nakuabangan natin yan yung kanyang